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1: 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You're responding on to 1015 Dry Ridge Road, 1015 Dry Ridge Road, reference to an animal. I'll have you stage in the area for PD to get on scene.

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0: 10-4. 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You need that repeated.
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1: 11 IV in service, it's 2042, you're responding out of EPD, 609 Westport Road, number 14. 609 Westport Road, number 14, again, EPD is on scene with a female initially screaming that they needed police, now complaining of right arm pain.

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1: One High Beam Service Center 2048, responding out to the fairground 5617 South Dixie Highway, 5617 South Dixie Highway. A 13-year-old male, confused, type of tent of his sledding. Familiar where the command trailer's at, they're going to be there.
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0: 531, 531, heavy last station call, 470 Hill Street, 470 Hill Street, 2059.
1: 31's okay.
0: 39.

0: call Fairground 5617 South Dixie Highway, 5617 South Dixie Highway, 2100.
1: County.
0: 31. Thirty-one IV in service at 2101. You're responding out to 470 Hill Street, 470 Hill Street. Call was sorted over from post 3 to post 4. That 21-year-old male was weed-eating. He was attempting to start the weed-eater when the stream came around and struck him in the head. He's got a pretty good bleed going on, attempting to control it with pressure.
2: 11, Harden County.
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0: What's up, 31?
1: So, it's in the hospital. We're gonna be headed south.
0: Hospital, headed south, 1254.

Squad 13, 2102, and Eton Fire Department, Box 124. I have a cardiac arrest, 600 Hickory Lane, 600 Hickory Lane. CPR is not in progress.

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2: 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Caller advised she believes her sister has passed away, 56-year-old female, not willing to do CPR, stiff and blue.
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1: 22-19. They should be pulling up now.

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0: 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I'd say 100 Walmart Drive, 100 Walmart Drive. 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

0: Walmart Drive. Caller advising in the parking lot there, got a female slumped over the wheel with both car doors open in the rain. 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
0: 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We've got an alert and response patient. They're still investigating.
1: 10-4, I copy.
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1: 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We're on South Dixie, passing the jail.
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0: you have an illness, 635 South Dixie Boulevard, 635 South Dixie Boulevard at the Walgreens, 2252.
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1: 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Have a 30-year-old female patient complaining of kidney problems with a history of cyst ruptures, fever, difficulty standing, unable to urinate. Should we wait outside for you?

0: 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You can show it clear with a refusal. 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

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Vehicle shooter at 990 South Dixie Boulevard, 990 South Dixie Boulevard in front of Pizza Hut. 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
1: 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Control same traffic.
0: 10-4, 2317. At 2317, you're responding to the area of 990 South Dixie Boulevard, 990 South Dixie Boulevard in Radcliffe, in front of the Pizza Hut, NBA versus scooter. Female on the scooter is awake, in pain. She wasn't wearing a helmet, has a head injury. She's laying in the roadway. 2318.

area of 990 South Dixie Boulevard, 990 South Dixie Boulevard in Radcliffe. I've heard of Pizza Hut, NVA versus Scooter. Female from the scooter is awake but in pain. Wasn't wearing a helmet, has a head injury. She is laying in the roadway.

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1: Pleasant Avenue and Service, 2340. You're responding to 522 College Street Road, 522 College Street Road, apartment number 6. Caller advised, 46-year-old female, experiencing some very sharp chest pains, came on all of a sudden. She is constant alert. The pains are starting to go away now, so we'll have to be checked out.
2: County?
1: 23. 306, Arden County. I'm BHA, 6-1-3-21, ma'am.

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1: 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She is conscious and alert, door should be unlocked for you.

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Thank you, Joe's in service. 39, you're responding to 304 White Oak Drive, 304 White Oak Drive, crossroad of Spruce Lane and Elm Road. 10-year-old male was discharged from the hospital today. He's experiencing shortness of air, wheezing, medical history of AFib, COPD, and emphysema.

Squad 21, Squad 21, respond to 1400 North Dixie Boulevard. 1400 North Dixie Boulevard at the Red Roof Inn. 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

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Squad 12, respond to 104 Lincoln Court, 104 Lincoln Court, Apartment D, Boy, Prostrate Lincoln Avenue, illness, time 2:44.

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have you in service at 249. Y'all are responding to 104 Lincoln Court, 104 Lincoln Court, Apartment B, Boy, cross street of Lincoln Avenue. 65-year-old female fainted. She's conscious and alert now, not complaining of any injuries. Unknown medical history.

0: Squad 22, Squad 22, respond to 208 Cheryl Avenue, 208 Cheryl Avenue in Vine Grove, cross street of Burnside Drive. Don't miss time, 301.
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0: Thank you. Go ahead. In service at 303, you're responding to 208 Cheryl Avenue, 208 Cheryl Avenue in Vine Grove, crossing to Burnside Drive and St. Bridget Street. 70-year-old male, not acting right, can't sit up and talking out of his head. 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
1: You're responding to 301 Ridgecrest Road, 301 Ridgecrest Road, Elizabethtown, Crossroad, North Miles Street. 86-year-old male, chest pain and shortness of air. 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

Squad 41. Squad 41, respond to 310 Keeneland Drive. 310 Keeneland Drive, apartment 1A Adam, cross street of Commerce Drive for a fall time, 347.

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1: Have you in service at 351? You're responding to 310 Keeneland Drive, 310 Keeneland Drive, apartment 1A, Adam. 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They spoke to the patient. He advised he fell out of bed and can't get up. Complaining of elbow pain. No lockbox info, but he advised to come to the back door.

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0: 423, you're responding to 201 Harmony Way, 201 Harmony Way in Elizabeth Town at Ravenbrook Senior Living. 91-year-old male complaining of chest pain. He's alert with shortness of air. Room 314, there's medical staff at the patient.

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go ahead. Have you in service at 428. You're responding to 283 Doris Way, 283 Doris Way in Radcliffe, cross street of Norris Place. 59-year-old female, awake with general leg pain and head pain. Throat swelling, doesn't think she's having an allergic reaction. Sounds like she's having difficulty breathing.

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0: Squad 21, Squad 21, respond to 3909 South Wilson Road, 3909 South Wilson Road in Radcliffe, Lincoln Trail Behavioral. Bleeding lacerations, time 6:34.
1: Eleven, Harden County, we're clear.
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1: 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They don't have anything on the cuts to stop the bleeding. There's a nurse with the patient located in assistant room 4.

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1: 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It's going to be room 109, 7-month-old male, high fever, fussy, caller doesn't know his exact temp.

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0: Morning, County to slot 41, you able to copy?
1: 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You can show us clear the ER.
0: Hey, you clear the ER at 821. You all have a great day, sir.
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As I fell in the shower, needs help getting up, unknown injuries.

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Respond to 1009 North Mulberry Street, 1009 North Mulberry Street. It's going to be the Baptist Health Urgent Care for a fuel spill, 841.

0: 4081, you're going to be responding to 1009 North Mulberry Street. 1009 North Mulberry Street, it's going to be the Baptist Health Urgent Care. A caller advised that there's a large amount of fuel and, that is surrounding the outside of their building. That is the fuel, and that is going down the storm drain.
1: Wait, everyone's okay. 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

0: 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At 41, I have you busy with a seizure at 844.
1: 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We'll see, sir. 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
1: Command.
0: We did identify a sheen floating on the drain water here. Looks like runoff from the road. We've done what we could to mitigate the situation. Everything's 10-4. You can show 2081 clear scene available. Command terminated.
1: 2081, I have you clear of the scene. 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

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He is bleeding from an occlusion right artery, has a history of vascular disease and COPD, and he's going to be in room 204A.

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Squad 13, Squad 13. 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
1: 946, you're responding to 103 Silver Creek Court, 103 Silver Creek Court, Apartment 2A. Your patient is a 39-year-old female with a history of seizures. She is unhappy that EMS was called for. EPD will be en route as well.

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1: Squad 12, I have you at the hospital at 9:40 or 9:50.

0: 13.
1: Good.
0: Arrived on scene, but the caller has called back in and is saying that they are going to take the patient to a different hospital in their own car.
1: Cancel or speed.
0: It looks like you're almost there. I can't advise for you to cancel one way or another.
1: Do we know if the patient's experiencing any altered mental status or anything?
0: No.
1: 10-4, we're going to proceed as soon as ETD can get an update on if the patient's mental status is there or not. Could you provide us with that, please?
0: Sure.

0: for too long again. 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

0: Squad 22, Squad 22. Respond to 241 Fletcher Court in Rineyville. 241 Fletcher Court in Rineyville and a sick person. 1024.
1: Have you okay? 1024.

Voici un verre. In service. 1027, you're responding to 241 Fletcher Court, 241 Fletcher Court in Rineyville. Your patient's a 74-year-old male, bedbound, dreaming in pain, possibly had stroke in January.

Thank you, Harden County. Squawk 23, go ahead. We're on scene. Squawk 22, have you on scene at 1038?

Squad 11, Squad 11. Respond to 1131 Johnstown Road in Elizabethtown. 1131 Johnstown Road, Elizabethtown on a fall. 1041.

Pond 11 having a service at 1042. You're responding to 1131 Johnstown Road, Apartment 1A, 1131 Johnstown Road, Apartment 1A. Your patient is a 79-year-old female, fell in the bathroom and hit the back of her head. Possibly not injured, but just needing help up.

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1: 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You're responding to 1248 Blackjack Road in Ratcliffe, 1248 Blackjack Road. Caller is a third-party caller. Your patient is a 61-year-old male. Fell, but was able to get back up, but does advise that his foot is turning black, talking incoherently. Patient has a history of diabetes, but we do not know the current blood sugar level.

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Respond to 2201 South Dixie Highway, 2201 South Dixie Highway in Elizabethtown. It's going to be the rum key on an activated commercial fire alarm. Time 11:26.

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0: 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Respond to 2201 South Dixie Highway, 2201 South Dixie Highway. It's going to be the rum key on an activated commercial fire alarm. It looks like zone 32, kitchen fire, smoke detector. 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
1: 13, I have you in service at 1250. 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Your patient is a 42-year-old female, fell down four stairs, ankle pain in both ankles, left hurts worse, can't bear weight on either side, and has no loss of consciousness or head trauma.

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2: Hey, can I get a squad to respond to Walmart and Radcliffe? I have one of the employees that has collapsed in the floor. I'll be giving you some vitals here in a minute.
1: You said the Walmart and Radcliffe 302.
2: 10-4.
1: Walmart, not the neighborhood market, correct?
2: Walmart.

0: Squad 22, respond to 1165 Walmart Way, 1165 Walmart Way, the Walmart Supercenter in Radcliffe on an unknown medical problem, 1255.
1: Sitting up and responsive.
2: We have her laying down at this time. We're in front of the deli. She's not, she's still post-dictal right now.
1: The idea if she may have hit her head when she collapsed.

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1: 22, I have you in service at 1257. You're responding to 1165 Walmart Way, 1165 Walmart Way, the Walmart Supercenter in Radcliffe. Your patient is a female in her 20s. We now have been advised that she's had two seizures today. Not sure if she hit her head, but she will be in the front of the store.

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1: Grocery side in front of the deli.

0: 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Patient care has been turned over to EMS. I'll be clear of the patient.
1: At 1309, patient in the hands of EMS.

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You're responding to 1850 Veterans Way, 1850 Veterans Way in Elizabethtown. Your patient is a 92-year-old female. Facial drooping, left-sided weakness, has difficulty swallowing, has a history of stroke and cardiac and hypertension, and symptoms have occurred within 3 hours.

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1: 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Symptoms started approximately an hour ago.

Ronnieville Fire Department. Ronnieville Fire Department, respond to the area of 30 Wampum Road, 30 Wampum Road in Ronnieville on a smoke odor complaint, 1412.

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0: 7091, you're going to be responding to 30 Wampum Road, 30 Wampum Road in Rainierville. Mail in the home of the address, smells smoke coming from outside. State that people burn in the area all the time. No smoke seen. No reported burns going on at the moment. Smell coming from behind her home.
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0: 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Tony 81, you're going to be responding to 917 Dogwood Circle, 917 Dogwood Circle for a CO alarm. Resident just got home. She is not feeling ill at this time. Has been advised to step outside the residential.
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0: 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It looks like a faulty detector. 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Command terminated.
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She came into the healthcare center for a cough. Her blood pressure is 70 over 40, and her O2 is in the 90s on 2 liters of oxygen.

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0: 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Respond to 1190 East 60 Avenue, 1190 East 60 Avenue, apartment 97 in Elizabethtown on poisoning, 1812.
1: Squad 41, are you okay at 1813? 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
0: 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Squad 41. Squad 41, disregard. The address is going to be in Radcliffe.
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0: 1814. Squad 23, you're responding to 3374 Long Hollow Road, Rodneyville. 3374 Long Hollow Road. Your patient is a 74-year-old female with severe abdominal pain, general pain throughout the rest of the body, history of COPD, asthma, and seizures.

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0: Squad 23, you're responding to 1109 South Dixie Boulevard, 1190 South Dixie Boulevard, number 97. Your patient is a 2-year-old male, possibly ingested insulation from some ventilation. Particle seen in mouth, states his heart is beating really fast.
1: Copies, direct. Thank you, 06.
2: Okay, 12.

Elizabethtown Fire Box 314, E-Town Fire Box 314, respond to 1504 North Dixie Highway, 1504 North Dixie Highway. It's going to be the Aldi's for an NBA with injury, time 1818.

0: Squad 11, Squad 11, respond to 1504 North Dixie Highway in Elizabeth Town, 1504 North Dixie Highway in Elizabeth Town, Aldi on an MVA with injury, 1819.
1: On service at 1819. So our squad 1, our squad 11, we just passed out and ran to the hospital with a patient. The other subject looks like he's been hit on a scooter. Subject is laying on the roadway. Couldn't tell if he was conscious.
2: 11 copies. 11 to Hardin County, checked out as a bear.

Squad 22, respond to 1145 Walmart Way, Radcliffe. 1145 Walmart Way in Radcliffe. It'll be the gas pumps on overdose, 1820.

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1: Service at 1822. Squad 22, you're responding to 1145 Walmart Way in Radcliffe at the gas pumps, 1145 Walmart Way, Radcliffe. This is a 50-year-old female, punched over the steering wheel, alert and breathing, lethargic, possibly took something out of a pill bottle. So we have blue bulb flashing in row 6.
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1: 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Your patient is a 40-year-old female having a seizure, has history of seizure. Coming out of it now.

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0: Squad 41, Squad 41. Respond to 648 Westport Road, 648 Westport Road, Apartment 6A on childbirth OB problems at 1826. Squad 41, I have you okayed at 1827.
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0: 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You have a female with critical platelet count and congestive heart failure exacerbation, 95 on 3 liters of oxygen dropping to 90. County room service. You're responding to 648 Westport Road, 648 Westport Road, room 6A. Your patient is a 29-year-old female, 14 weeks pregnant with twins, and just started bleeding. Patient will be in the living room, awake and alert.

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0: Squad 51. Are you going up Pierce Lane?
1: Stand by. 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Anyone on scene?
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0: 1835.
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1: 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Squad 31, your patient is located at the grocery sign.
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0: 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Do you want us to pick up that Radcliffe run?
2: Right, 12, go ahead.

0: 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Your patient's a 59-year-old Fema who fell. She'll be next to aisle E7, the diaper section. That they've moved up to the grocery section.
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0: 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Respond to 1970 Tunnel Hill Road, 1970 Tunnel Hill Road. It'll be number 109, the Paradot Senior Living on Chest Pain, 1840. Okay, 1841, 2103. Do you want LaRue County to be on standby?
1: Okay.
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0: 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It'll be room 109 of the Paradox Senior Living. Your patient's a 90-year-old female, chest pain, left arm pain, vomiting and shaking. Vitals have not been attained at this time. 89% O2 on room air.

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0: Squawk 41, control.
1: Squawk 41, go ahead.
0: Transporting PHA, treasure. Transporting VHH code 3.
1: I want to have you transporting code 3 VHH at
0: 1845. The squad 22. Right now. We're 6 minutes out to the Walmart run. Do you want us to keep going or?
3: 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Squad 12 is going to be cleared and available.
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0: It's 182 Control. I don't know if you already have, but you can go ahead and mark us on scene.
1: Scene at 1846. Squad 41, go ahead. Squad 41, I have you at VHH at 1847. Squad 51, go ahead.
2: One,
1: VHH. Squad 51, a heavy transporting VHH at 1847.

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2: Radcliffe Fire Box 2-1, respond to 105 Kenilworth Court, 105 Kenilworth Court on a odor complaint, time 1908.
1: Anyone go ahead?
0: Pine County.
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2: BAD, you're going to be responding to 105 Kenilworth Court, 105 Kenilworth Court. The caller is advising that they are outside. They have done some cleaning inside the ductwork. She said that the chemical smell has been getting worse over the past couple of days.

0: 38, you go ahead.
1: 38, you go ahead.
0: So, this odor started after their ductwork cleaned?
1: So she's not sure if it's from the ductwork, but that she has started smelling a chemical smell, and it has progressively gotten worse the last couple of days.
0: Four.

0: 15. Nothing showing from the outside. We've got a two-story commercial structure. 348 walk-in alert command. We'll be investigating.
1: 348 in command.

0: 1223. Respond to 1265 Linden Lane in Radcliffe, 1265 Linden Lane on breathing problems, 1927.
1: Okay, 1927.

0: Victor Control. 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
1: Squawk 23, heavy in service at 1928. You're responding to 1265 Linden Lane, 1265 Linden Lane in Radcliffe. Your patient is a 70-year-old woman or female struggling to breathe, holding her chest, had a CT scan at approximately 9:30 this morning and believes she's having a reaction to the dye, does have a history of COPD.
0: Was found on our meters. No odor found. We advise the occupant, if the issue continues, to notify us and their property management. Other than that, I'm sure all fire units clear the scene. Command terminated.
1: Surveyed, monitored, nothing shown on meters. Clear and available at 1929.

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1: Squad 22 holding at the ER at 1932.

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